0: Your Life, der Feel-Good-Sound für Österreich.
1: 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Made me go wild. There was nothing in the world making me smile. I could smile.

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Won't you tell her to water the flowers? I want her to remember music is my best friend.

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You take a dive, cause you know that it's good already. It burns your eyes, so you know it's the first time. It's the first time.